you're relaxed. 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Yeah, that's when it's happening. 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

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An everlasting fire coming from the motherland. A mixture of funk, soul, reggae, jazz, and swing. 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So I want y'all to check this out, 'cause we gonna kick a little story for y'all. A little story about black music. Kick it one time.

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The music originated from the motherland, from Africa, for all of y'all who don't understand. From storytellers who told stories of wisdom, courage, and belief with a funky drum.

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But the rhythm of the music has no color, just soul. Just like the soul has no color, just feeling. So let the music move you, not the color, but the music, and let it connect with the soul. So tell me, can you feel it?

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And I got to send a shout out to my reggae brothers for the sound make me feel high, man. And for the soul, I give thanks to my mother and father.

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1: Taunting me, wanting me to jump out my skin again. 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Either way I'm in it to give what I was given. Lies buried, the truth is risen.

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a tick a tick a tick a tick a tick a tick a tick a tick a tick a tick a tick a tick a tick a tick a tick a tick a tick a tick a tick a tick a tick a tick a tick a tick a tick a tick a tick a tick a 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a tick a tick a tick a tick a tick a tick a tick a tick a tick a tick a tick a tick a tick a tick a tick a tick a tick a tick a tick a tick a tick a tick a tick a tick a tick a tick a tick a tick a tick a tick a tick a tick a tick a tick a tick a tick a tick a tick a tick a tick

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1: I know one thing for certain. 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
1: Watch out, kid! 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

0: also the basis of our own work, of our own character, of our own integrity. That we've built this ourselves. No one didn't give it to us. No one didn't set something up to say, all right, do this, if it works, do it. We've done everything ourselves. So, for us to be ourselves, we love it. We love that, this is what we do.
1: So, hier das Heat Up, Leute, mit Sounds. Ja, gerade gehört Mr. Shifter, logisch. Ja, davor Jaskin in Uneven und hier mal Quartz.

us for our own records, for our own character, for our own integrity. Like, we've built this ourselves. No one will give it to us. No one will set something up to our feelings if it works cool. We've done everything ourselves. So for us to be ourselves, we'll be nothing. We're not doing shit to fit into anything. We don't do stuff to fit in. We do stuff because this is what we do. So it's never going to be hard for us to do it.

Ladies and gentlemen, for the next 45 or even more minutes, this most wonderful lady from Ulaanbaatar, Erdi Butt in the mix for Double Impact.

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I hate hip hop. 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I hate hip hop. I hate hip hop. I hate hip hop. I hate hip hop. 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I hate hip hop. 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I hate hip hop. I hate hip hop. I hate hip hop. I hate hip hop. I hate hip hop. I hate

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I hear hip-hop. I hear hip-hop. I hear hip-hop. I hear hip-hop. I hear hip-hop. I hear hip-hop. I hear hip-hop. I hear hip-hop. I hear hip-hop. I hear hip-hop. I hear hip-hop. I hear hip-hop. I hear hip-hop. I hear hip-hop. I hear hip-hop. I hear hip-hop. I hear

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I hate hip hop. I hate hip hop. I hate hip hop. I hate hip hop. I hate hip hop. I hate hip hop. I hate hip hop. I hate hip hop. I hate hip hop. I hate

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Play daddy rocka, you feel play, play. 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

people showing respect to each other. Will it ever be that we can trust a stranger like a brother? Let it be in peace that the people can work out all the real problems. And do you really believe in a reality where we can solve them? We always fight for what is right, but something's going wrong. Will it unite, bring equality to the weak and strong? It brings no light, only devastation, you can bet. You think we might just go too far and end up to regret? 'Cause the madness of this cycle is running fast.

Can we trust a stranger? Can we escape to brighter days and show a real face? The madness is running fast. I don't think we're gonna last. The madness is running fast.

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